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1: I don't know where she came from. Kinda turned me upside down. I just don't know what to do.

0: take it to the flow now, ooh.
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